0: 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Radio RDS.
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Called your bluff, better cite the source. Fame ain't something that I need no more.

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Hello, so how's everybody? 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And you already understand basic music, right? 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